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0: Oh, yes, please.
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0: Oh, I shouldn't, but I will.
1: Bit of a nip in the air this morning, wasn't there?
0: Yeah, definitely. You can feel autumn is on its way.
1: Vulvas, vaginas, wombs, ovaries.
0: Whoa, hold on. What happened there? That's not our normal routine chit-chat.
1: No, but it should be. 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They can save lives.
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1: Many don't. 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

girl by my side and she wants a ride. Come on, baby, let's go, let's go. She told me that I'm on her mind and we running out of time. Come on, baby, let's roll, let's roll. You're the sunset on the beach, the itch I cannot reach, the oxygen I breathe, the success that I need. I'm not fit when you leave, it's fate. I do believe this feeling, can't be wrong. I'm

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friend and cry. Can't deny, baby, I'm on to you. Talk, your talk, I'm on to you.

0: Oh, yes, please.
1: Biscuit.
0: Oh, I shouldn't, but I will.
1: Bit of a nip in the air this morning, wasn't there?
0: Yeah, definitely. You can feel autumn is on its way.
1: Vulvas, vaginas, wombs, ovaries.
0: Whoa, hold on. What happened there? That's not our normal routine chit-chat.
1: No, but it should be. People should talk more about their bodies and health. They can save lives.
0: How can talking save lives?
1: Conversation is the best way to share information. I bet you can't name me the 5 gynecological cancers.
0: 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I know about that one.
1: 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There's also womb, ovarian, vulval, and vaginal.
0: I didn't know there was that many.
1: Many don't. Knowing your 5 and knowing your normal can literally save your life.
0: Okay then. Well, let's talk Lady Gardens.
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what a way to kick off the analog years for this edition. A little bit of boogie rock. Yeah, I kid you not. Wikipedia reckon that that's the genre of Bangman Turner Overdrive. You ain't seen nothing yet. They're from Canada. They took that song to number 2 in the UK charts in 1974. And a song that was originally recorded by Wilbert Harrison in 1962. Canned Heat covered it in 1970. And there, Brian Ferry taking Let's Stick Together to number 4, 1976. Good advice, let's stick together on the analog years as we take you to 1976.

0: knocks you out, doesn't it? The Analog Ears player proudly playing on community radio, available on Mixcloud as well, with Kenny Loggins, Footloose, from the highly successful film of 1984, which grossed around $80 million that year. Got to number 6 in the UK, but number 1 in Oz, Canada, New Zealand, South Africa and the USA. A couple of years previous with Mary Wilson, number 8, 1982, stuck around in the charts for around 8 weeks as well. Just what I've always wanted, and classic moody blues. Question number 2, 1970 on the Analog Ears.
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completely different lyrics. Yeah, according to the great database that is Wikipedia, it should have been called Motor Factory, with lyrics about working at Austin in Longbridge. Yeah, absolutely true. Somehow I kind of prefer that version. ELO, Rock and Roll is King, 1983, number 19, as we play you something very, very special from Neil Diamond.

two class acts from the 1970s, very, very different styles. Neil Diamond, Forever in Blue Jeans, 1979, got to number six. And this song by The Doors, Riders of the Storm, apparently known as the genre of psychedelic rock, which apparently, again, was a precursor to goth music, would you believe? Got to number 22 in 1971 on the analog.

0: class song, released on the very first day of 1990. Reached number 11 of that year, Delamitri, Nothing Ever Happens.
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1: 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These are the analog years.

US artist Al Jarreau is Milwaukee in the USA. Don't know if you've ever been there. It's the setting for Happy Days, but also has the Harley Davidson Museum as well. I have been there, actually. Well worth a visit. I'm not particularly into bikes. My goodness, there's some amazing machinery there, including the very first Harley Davidson. That was his song, Morning, 1983, number 28. Quite an interesting guy, actually, Al Jarreau, because not only does he have this fabulous voice, but he's got honorary degrees in music and fine art, and also academic degrees in psychology and rehabilitation counselling. There we go. Talented man. Good song, as I said, 1983, got to number 28. As the Analog Years takes you to 1993, and Stock, Aitken and Waterman producing Sybil.

songs you would have heard on AM and FM radio between 1960 and 1995. We call them the analog years. I'm David Klokheim. Looks up the original price of a digital radio when it was launched by the BBC after 1995. I think it was September 1995. And apparently the first digital radios were going for around £700. Yeah. There's technology that has become a lot cheaper. Double one-hit wonder. A duo from Zurich, Captain of Her Heart, got to number 8 in 1985. Before that, Sybil Lynch, her full title, with The Love I Lost, 1993, got to number 3. A Stock, Aitken and Waterman production, who also took this single and gave it to Tiffany and

1988. There's the original from 1967. Tommy Jones and the Shondells. And I think we're alone now. Well, I think we're alone. Well, almost. Let's take you to the end of this hour of the Analog Years with something wonderful from the Bee Gees. Too Much Heaven from 1978.

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2: 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David Cloak here. Let's kick off with a couple of rock classics from Meatloaf and Van Halen.
0: This is the analog years.
3: David Cloak.

The first single from Bat Out of Hell, Meatloaf. You took the words right out of my mouth. 1977, more of a radio hit in the UK and the US, only reaching number 33 and number 39, respectively. Yeah, quite amazing. And a song that's certainly nominated for my personal top 10, Van Halen with Sammy Hagar on the lead, Why Can't This Be Love? Number 8, 1986, and this is David Cloke. How you doing? Welcome to the Analog Years. Here's the Police.

0: take to any cocktail party or any party or down a pub or with your friends to, well, quite frankly, completely bore them. That was a song that was demoed in 1976, but was only produced and released and subsequently getting to number one in the UK, number three in the USA. The Police, Every Little Thing She Does Is Magic on the Analog Ears.
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0: Let's get a little bit classical with you now, and let's have a bit of a lover's concerto. Here's the Toys.

smashing number five in 1965, a song that was based on the 18th century composition of Minuet in G Major by Christian Petzold. Now, personally, no idea. When it comes to classical music, I'm definitely very, very clueless. That was The Toys and A Lover's Concerto on the Analog Years. I'm David Cloak. Listen, if you'd like to get in contact with us, we would very much like to hear from you. 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

0: to a discotheque. No, not a nightclub, a discotheque. Chic, Everybody Dance. 1978, number 9 on the Analog Ears.
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years. Great songs you would have heard on AM and FM radio between 1960 and 1995. I'm David Cloak, and that's Captain and Tennille from Los Angeles. Do That to Me One More Time. Number 7 in 1980. As we take you back to 1976 now. Mary McGregor with a one-hit wonder and a terrible confession.

amazing. Skeeter Davis with The End of the World. It's one hit wonder in the UK, 1962, got to number 18, despite the fact that she has recorded 59 singles. Incredible. Before that, one hit wonder, 1976, got to number 4, Mary McGregor and the terrible confession, Torn Between Two Lovers. And I believe divorce lawyers have got involved.

0: 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I'm David Cloak from agesradio.com, playing on Community Radio and available on Mixcloud as well. Can't Get It Out of My Head, radio hit from 1975 from the ELO, and Poison from 1989. Every rose has its thorn, their only US number one hit.
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Great songs. 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The 1994 remix of True Faith got to number 9. And I'm just wondering, was that the original rapping song? I mean, is that the genesis of rapping songs? I'm not quite sure. It was the Sugar Hill Gang, though, from 1979, a one-hit wonder that got to number 3. As the analog years plays you a young lady who certainly doesn't suffer from the one-hit wonder syndrome.

before that, not her biggest hit, but I do remember the video in Tina Turner in that red mini dress. She will be forever young in my mind. Typical Male, number 33, 1986. It's time for me to float away, I think, and bid you thanks for joining me on the Analog Years. Look forward to your company again. I shall leave you with this, Heatwave, Boogie Nights, 1977.

welcome to Sunday Worship on Sheppey FM 92.2. I'm Major Lynn Clifton from Sheerness Salvation Army. It's my privilege to share with you in worship today. Psalm 103 verses 1 and 2 say this: "Praise the Lord, my soul, all my inmost being, praise his holy name. Praise the Lord, my soul, and forget not all his benefits." Our first song today is by Matt Redman. It's a song of praise and adoration that helps us lift our hearts before God, blessing his name. It's called "Bless the Lord, O My Soul."

Let's pray together. Lord, we thank you for the opportunity that we have today to worship your holy name. Thank you that you're a good God, full of mercy, compassion, and loving kindness. We thank you that we are held safely in your hands all day, every day. We thank you that you're a God who's close, who leads us and who we can rely upon. Thank you that you are our rock and salvation. You are our light and you bring us hope even in the most difficult of circumstances. As we spend time in worship today, I pray that you will draw near to each of us as we draw near to you. Would you speak words of comfort and peace to our hearts and minds? In Jesus' name I pray. Amen. Our next song is a well-known 19th century hymn that allows us to quieten our hearts and minds before God and prepare to hear his still, small voice. I particularly love the words of verse 4, which say, "Drop your still dews of quietness till all our striving cease. Take from our souls the strain and stress and let our ordered lives confess the beauty of your peace." How we need to receive God's peace in our lives. Let's listen together to Dear Lord and Father of Mankind.

many of you will know that the name of this beautiful island of ours comes from an old English word which simply means island of sheep. And for centuries, sheep have shaped this place, grazing the marshes, dotting the fields, giving our home its very name. And so when I tell you that one of the most loved stories Jesus ever told was about a sheep, I reckon we have a head start on understanding it. In a strange way, it was written for us. The story is found in Luke's Gospel, chapter 15. Jesus is talking to a crowd, some respectable, some very much not, tax collectors and people the religious establishment had written off. And he tells them this story. Imagine a shepherd with 100 sheep. One goes missing. Now, by any sensible calculation, that shepherd has 99 left. That's a good result. Most of us would call that a success rate worth keeping. But this shepherd doesn't do the sensible thing. He leaves the 99 and goes looking for the one, pushing through the scrub and searching in the dark, refusing to give up until he finds it. And when he does, he doesn't scold it for wandering off. He lifts it onto his shoulders, carries it home and throws a party. Because in his words, what was lost is found. And as we reflect on that parable, which is a story with a meaning that Jesus told, let's listen to a beautiful song by Corey Asprey called Reckless Love.

That song called Reckless Love reminds us of the deep love that Jesus has for each and every one of us. And in that parable of the lost sheep that we shared earlier, we notice what the shepherd does and doesn't do. One of the things he doesn't do, he doesn't send out a search party and stay behind with the safe ones himself. He doesn't wait at the gate for the sheep to find its own way back. He goes personally into the dark, over the rough ground, at real cost to himself, for the sake of one animal that most of us would have written off as an acceptable loss. But that's the detail Jesus wants us to sit with. Not the maths of 99 verses 1, but the character of a shepherd who counts every single sheep as worth the search. And notice too what happens when he finds it. He doesn't drive it home from behind, tired and irritated, glad the job's finally done. He carries it, lifts the whole weight of it onto his own shoulders. A sheep that's exhausted itself wandering, that's scared and can't find its own way, doesn't get lectured into walking faster, it gets carried. That's not a small detail for a story about being lost. It tells us about something about how we're found, not shamed home, but carried home. And then comes the party. Jesus says the shepherd calls his friends and neighbours together and says, "Rejoice with me." Not relief, not quiet tidying up a loose end, joy, the kind you can't keep to yourself, the kind that has to invite other people in. And Jesus makes the point plainly. There's more joy in heaven over one lost sheep that's found than over 99 who never wandered at all. That's a strange kind of maths if you're used to counting success by who never needed rescuing. But the maths of someone who loves each one by name, not just the flock as a total. There's a moment in Matthew's Gospel, chapter 9, where we're told what Jesus felt when he looked at the crowds following him. It says he had compassion on them because they were harassed and helpless, like sheep without a shepherd. He didn't see them as lazy or wicked, but he saw them as harassed, worn down by life, by worry, by circumstance, and helpless. Not because they were weak people, but because everyone needs someone watching over them, and they didn't have that. I don't know about you, but there are seasons when that description fits me rather well. Harassed by bills, by health, by grief, by the sheer effort of getting through a week. Helpless to fix the things that genuinely are out of our hands. And this is where the story of the lost sheep becomes good news. Whether you believe or don't believe listening today, Jesus doesn't just tell this story. He calls himself the Good Shepherd, not a hired hand who runs at the first sign of trouble, but one who says he knows his sheep by name and who goes out looking over and over for the one who's drifted, not because that one has earned it, simply because they matter enough to look for. If you're a person of deep faith listening this morning, I hope that's a reminder worth sitting with today, that you're known, searched for and carried, not because you got everything right this week, but simply because that is who God is. And if faith isn't really your thing or you're not sure what you believe, I'd still gently offer you this. Whatever's left you feeling worn down or on the margins this week, the picture at the heart of this lovely story isn't a distant, disinterested God keeping score. It's a loving shepherd who leaves the safety of the 99 and goes out into the dark for the one. We live on an island named for sheep. Maybe that's a strange little gift, a standing reminder every time we see the fields or cross the bridge home and see the signpost that we are not forgotten. We are not written off. We are not too far gone or too ordinary to be worth searching for. Found is always the end of the story with God. So wherever you are, whatever you're doing this morning, you are seen by God, loved by him, and you are valued. You're worth searching for. That's the heart of it. And that's the hope I want to leave with you today. Our next song is a modern version of an old hymn, Amazing Grace, which was written by an 18th century slave ship captain called John Newton, who had a spiritual awakening and realised that even though he didn't deserve it, God had reached out to him in love and transformed his life. Let's listen to Chris Tomlin's version of the classic old song of testimony that reminds us that God reaches out to us when we are lost with his love and we can know that we are found safe in him.

Let's pray together. Lord, we thank you for your amazing grace. Thank you that you're the good shepherd who sees us, knows us, and loves each and every one of us. We thank you that you care deeply about us and you invite us to come to you and know your rest. You don't leave us on our own struggling through life. We thank you that you draw near to us. You envelop us in your abundant love and you walk with us, encouraging us, speaking words of peace and helping us to deal with the situations that we have to face. Lord, would you help us to keep our eyes fixed on you and our hearts trusting in your goodness, knowing that you carry us. We want to pray for others today too, Lord. We pray for all those who are feeling overwhelmed by the circumstances that they're facing just now. For those who are harassed and feeling helpless, we pray, Good Shepherd, that you would draw near to them. Would you strengthen and uphold all those who are suffering from ill health in body, mind or spirit and grant them your peace? May they know your healing presence with them. We pray that you would bring comfort to all who mourn today, sustain them and bring your light to their darkness. We pray for all whose lives are living in turmoil or conflict. May they know your peace and protection upon their lives. We pray for those in positions of authority. Would you help them to work tirelessly and well to bring peace and necessary provision to all in need? We pray for those who are homeless at this time, Lord. Would you bring people and organisations alongside them who can help them to get the housing provision needed? Lord, wherever there is darkness, may your light shine. In Jesus' name we pray. Amen. And let's now join together in the words of the Lord's Prayer. Our Father, who art in heaven, hallowed be thy name. Thy kingdom come, thy will be done, on earth as it is in heaven. Give us this day our daily bread, and forgive us our trespasses, as we forgive those who trespass against us. And lead us not into temptation, but deliver us from evil. For thine is the kingdom, the power and the glory, forever and ever. Amen. Our last song today is a song of testimony of how God reaches out to us and transforms the circumstances that we find ourselves in. It's a lovely song called When I Was Lost, and the chorus simply says, "There's a new song in my heart." Let's listen together.

0: My prayer for each of us this week is that we would have a new song in our hearts, that we would know the presence, power and hope of Jesus in our lives, and that would carry us through even the most difficult of circumstances. And now a prayer of benediction together from Numbers chapter 6. The Lord bless you and keep you. The Lord make his face shine on you and be gracious to you. The Lord turn his face towards you and give you peace. Thank you for joining us on Sheppey FM 92.2 today for Sunday worship. 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

0: 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A new winner is drawn each week on our Saturday Youth Show. 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Good luck, everybody.
1: Yeah, yeah. What's up? Yeah. This is the AJ.

0: Jones with You Know What's Up, and hello, it's a good morning from me, Luke, taking through right through to 1 p.m. with the Sunday Brunch Show. 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
3: And today in the afternoon, rain will gradually clear with eastwards for many sunny spells are developing, and tonight we'll see a mixture of patchy clouds and clearer spells will be mostly dry tonight. Your highest temperature today is 21 degrees, your lowest is 19 degrees. Now looking at our tide times, we're on a low tide at 0.85 metres and your next high tide is at 47 minutes past 2 at 5.98 metres. That's all for your weather for now. You'll be updated again in 2 hours' time.

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0: Oh, yes, please.
1: Biscuit.
0: Oh, I shouldn't. But I will.
1: Bit of a nip in the air this morning, wasn't there?
0: Yeah, definitely. You can feel autumn is on its way.
1: Vulvas, vaginas, wombs, ovaries.
0: Whoa, hold on. What happened there? That's not our normal routine chit-chat.
1: No, but it should be. 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They can save lives.
0: How can talking save lives?
1: Conversation is the best way to share information. I bet you can't name me the 5 gynecological cancers.
0: 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I know about that one.
1: 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There's also womb, ovarian, vulval, and vaginal.
0: I didn't know there was that many.
1: Many don't. Knowing your 5 and knowing your normal can literally save your life.
0: Okay then. Well, let's talk Lady Gardens.
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0: that was Tony Clark with Landslide. Now coming up next, we've got Toby Legend with Time Will Pass You By, then Time Box with I Will Always Love You.
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0: And that was Fireboy DML with Coming Back For You. Now coming up next, we've got Empress Actia with A Broken Soul, and then Bloody Civilian with A Wake Up.
1: Together, let's say no to child abuse and domestic violence. 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
1: And we've got the Sheppey Darts Academy from 9 a.m. till 1 p.m. every Sunday, under 21s. And that's at the Sheerness East Working Men's Club. That is £3 per child. And also don't forget the Sheerness Town Team and the Sheppey Community Cycling Club present the Lark in the Park today at Beachfields Park. It is on now until 4 p.m. There will be stalls and children rides, and join us for a fun day of fun. Now that's all for your community news for now. You'll be updated again in 2 hours' time with Mick Terry.
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0: That was George Ezra with Pretty Shining People. Now coming up next, we've got Stevie Wonder with Superstition, then Bill Withers with Lovely Day.
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0: That was Simply Red with Sunrise. Now, unfortunately, it has become time for me to end my show, so it's a goodbye from me, Luke. And taking you through from 1 till 4. Yeah, 1 till 4 with the Riding Point and New Music Review is Mick Terry. I'll be leaving you with Michael Jackson with Dirty Diana and then George Ezra with Green Green Grass. I will see you all next week. Bye bye.
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1: 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So don't be afraid to check their medication. Encourage them to only order what they need and take any that's not being used back to their local pharmacy for safe disposal. Help us make more of your NHS.
2: Good afternoon, just gone 1 o'clock, and here is your weather. In the afternoon, rain will gradually clear eastwards for many places, and sunny spells will develop. Tomorrow we'll see... It says here tonight, but then it says tomorrow we'll see a mixture of patchy cloud and clear spells. It will be mostly dry tonight. Not a lot of info there, folks. Pollution and pollen are both low, and the UV is in the mid-range at the moment. Wind speed around 10 or 11, dropping down as we go through late afternoon to the evening, where we finally settle about mid-evening to 5 miles per hour. Temperature is 21. It says direct in the heat, though, if there is any out there. It is 25, and visibility is also good. Temperature staying steady around that 21, right into the until after dark. Tidal information for you. High tide coming at 2:47 at almost 6 metres, quite a high one. And low tide at 9:20 at just under half a metre.
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8: Azúcar, fiera, la guayajuana.

A very good Sunday afternoon to you out there in Radio Land. Mick Terry here with that 3 hours of Riding Point. Incorporating, of course, new music review. Lots of new music. Music that's been released and sent in, looking for airplay and promotion over the last month. And interspersed and intermixed with all those, some classic songs from across the decades. Plus, of course, a couple of little features we have featuring a track from the Mavericks from their back catalogue, and sometimes a solo one, remembering the lead vocalist Rel Marlow. And also our classic album spot as well.

So, how's your Sunday going? Hope you're still right. Oh dear, so most of the music I'm going to be playing between now and 4 o'clock, you will probably won't have heard before. Although there are a couple of cover versions coming up. Let me tell you a little bit about the artists and the songs as well. We always start with a classic song from yesteryear. From 1982, the album was La Folly by the Stranglers, and this is Golden Brown.

think it called a lot of people out when that was released, because it's so different to the stuff they'd done in the past. But a great, great classic song there from the Stranglers, Golden Brown. And now to the new music. This group, I've played before, but I haven't played anything from them for a while. The Late Arrivals Club is a five-piece indie roots rock band from Yorkshire, England, formed around the songs of keyboardist Peter O'Grady. The band blends elements of rock, folk, pop and Americana. They compare their sound to artists such as Tom Petty, Jackson Brown, the Eagles, the Jayhawks and Deacon Blue. Got to sound good, that, hasn't it? A Little Crazy Sometimes is written by Peter O'Grady in the 1980s and originally recorded with a band called Slow Down Zone. This is a rework and recording of the original version, and I must say, it's stunning. It says here, it's an unashamed love song that tries to capture the new feeling in a relationship when everything and anything is possible, to cast off the shackles and go a little crazy together. The powerful feeling that everything is now and nothing can break the strength of this new partnership. Let's hear the song, shall we? Late Arrivals Club.

How beautiful was that? The Late Arrivals Club there with the little crazy Sometime, their latest release. Staying in Scotland. That was from Yorkshire, wasn't it? But we're going to Scotland. That's what I meant to say. James McKenzie, otherwise known as JCM, hails from Aberdeen, and he has played in many local bands over the years. And during the COVID lockdown, he started recording his music at home. He started off doing guitar-driven instrumentals, but was soon asked by other musicians to add some tasty guitar to their songs. Due to the advancement of technology, artists would send their songs to James, who would add his guitar skills to their music projects and send it back to them. He calls himself JCM, his initials, and is quite prolific in writing, playing, recording his own music. He's gained a good reputation as a reliable and competent guitarist and now creates, plays his own backing tracks to support his own songs. There are quite a number of vocalists local and from other countries who use JCM to create backing tracks for them, and some of them also sing his songs. Well, here are JCM, and the title of this one is Bluer Than Blue.

A nice gentle bluesy song goes down well on a Sunday afternoon. In fact, goes down well any time, but particularly on a Sunday afternoon. That's what you've just heard here on Riding Point, James C. McKenzie, JCM, and Bluer Than Blue. We move on to a gentleman from Southport, North Carolina, Mike Browning. Imagine working most of your adult life as nothing more than a cog in a corporate machine. Then imagine finding yourself in a community college classroom led by one of your musical heroes. That happened to me, and not me, but Mike Browning, after I ran into James Hoover of the Sponge Tones at a Dairy Queen, it says here. His generosity in sharing his vast knowledge of studio techniques with me has led to me releasing my very first EP. And here is a track from that. And it says, this is my stalker song, inspired by Every Breath You Take by The Police. I like its source of inspiration. I don't expect she gets carried away to make its way to a list of popular wedding songs. Maybe one day I will write one of those as well. So yes, here is a song from Mike Browning. And as I said, it's called She Gets Carried Away.

rather gentle, wasn't it? Like that a lot. Mike Browning there. She Gets Carried Away. Check him out on bandcamp.com if you so wish to. Moving on now, well, moving back in time, 1972, an album by the title of Mardi Gras. These are Creedence Clearwater Revival. Someday Never Comes.

John Fogerty, of course, fronting the band as he did right through the career. And that Someday Never Comes from Mardi Gras. Towards the end of the career of the band, of course, John went on to an amazing solo career. And only recently, I think it was last year, in fact, managed to finally get the rights back to lots and lots of his songs that he couldn't play live because the record company, or whoever it was that owned the rights to the songs, wouldn't let him perform them. But he finally got his way, and he's got the songs back. And yeah, he came over last year, didn't he, and played at Glastonbury. Great, great artist. One of my favourites, John Fogerty there, with Creedence. Back to the new music, and Angea. Angea is an indie folk singer-songwriter from Scotland who is endorsed by Cole Clark Guitars, it says here. She's currently playing throughout the UK and abroad, promoting her debut and award-winning album, Cigarettes and Smokescreens. She trained as an actor at the Royal Scottish Academy of Music and Drama. This gives her a great stage presence and ability to draw the audience into her songs and stories. She's had comparisons with Laura Marlin, Joni Mitchell, Imelda May and John Martin. And is establishing herself as one of Scotland's most compelling songwriters. She's carved out a sound all of her own with nods to indie folk, country, Americana, blues and jazz, with soaring vocal melody lines and a penchant for harmony and open tunings. Two songs from Anne. The first one, both from the album, Cigarettes and Smokescreens. We'll have these title track after we've heard Blank Spaces.

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0: couple of tracks there from N-Gear. The title track there you heard from Hearth Cigarettes and Smoke Screens. And then before that we heard Blank Spaces. Very melodic today on the show, isn't it? I have got some livelier stuff coming up, but in the meantime, we'll go into this.
1: The newly refurbished Seaside Pub, formerly known as the Beach Bar, are kindly giving away £20 to spend in their bar or restaurant. A new winner is drawn each week on our Saturday Youth Show. All you need to do is contact the studio by texting 07938 221 617 to let them know that you would like to be entered in this week's draw. 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Good luck, everybody.

opening up, hasn't it? I should have had something lively coming up. There you go. Remembering the great Frank Beard, of course, drummer with ZZ Top, who we lost a few weeks ago. And there he is with the band and a big, massive hit from the 1980s, Legs. So many tracks I could have played by them. I discovered the band back in 1973-74 when Alan Fluff Freeman had a Saturday afternoon show on Radio 1, and he started playing an album by them called Tres Hombres, and a song particularly called La Grange was on that album, and I just fell in love with the band from that moment on. Wonderful, wonderful. It was great in the 80s to see them, to get major status and chart hits and such like. Great band and a great guy. Well, all three of them are sadly only one of the originals left now. But yeah, great music from them. Now, what have we got for you? Oh yes, the Sponge Tones. I've played the Sponge Tones before. Singer-songwriters Jamie Hoover, Steve Stockel, Pat Walters, joined in recent years by full-time drummer-vocalist Eric Wilhelm, have been crafting, recording and performing neoclassics in the British invasion mold even, together since well before their iconic 1982 debut album Beat Music. They've maintained a legacy across those decades in a series of well-received studio albums, nearly 10, depending on how you count them, the most recent being 2009 Scrambled Eggs. They built a catalogue of pop classics, brilliantly captured all the band's esteemed energy and prowess. So, a track from the Sponge Tones, and courtesy of Big Stir Records. They're from Charlotte, North Carolina, in case you're interested. And the music at the close is this title of this track.

A lot of their music is quite up-tempo. That's more laid back from them. The Sponge Tones there. Check them out on bandcamp.com and find a lot of their music on there. Or go to bigstirrecords.com and find out more about them there as well. Henry Ford Band I played on the show before. A musical group from the west of Scotland, which formed in 2017 by Jeff Ford and John Hendry. The band primarily records and performs original songs written by John. They've released 4 studio albums and 1 home-recorded lockdown album. We, the Henry Ford Band, lean on the Scottish connection, as we imagine the brand is well-known and liked worldwide. Also, the nature of our outfit being happy, supportive and open-minded is very important to us. Age is important, giving life's experience a depth to our creativity. Love and loss are a strong theme within our songs. We also tackle climate changes, which in this changing world is an important theme issue. Our latest song I have from the Henry Ford Band right now, and it's called Twin Engine Aeroplane.

Love the old-fashioned little piano bit at the end of that. Yeah, great fun song there. Of course, from the Henry Ford Band. That's out now. Twin-engine aeroplane. A Factory. I haven't played them for a long time on this show either. They're a rock band originally formed in Hastings back in the 1970s, who reformed in 2015. The band members have been friends since teenagers, and after much success, after going their separate ways, with bands like Ice House, Hazel O'Connor, Edgar Winter, etc., plus co-writing the song You're the Voice, a worldwide hit for John Farnham, and Heart and others, they decided to reunite many years later. In their early days, they were quite a busy touring band supporting Fleetwood Mac, Status Quo, The Scorpions, Suzy Quattro, 10cc, etc., and with a test band for Roger Daltrey's home studio, but they never made an album until their reunion. All the original members are still here: Tony Kinter, lead guitar, electric violin and vocals; Andy Kinter, keyboards, electric 12-string guitar, vocals; Laurie Cooksey, drums and vocals; Jaffa Peckham, bass guitar, banjo, mandolin, accordion and vocals. A Factory signed with Los Angeles-based label Rock Avenue Records back in 2020. Their album Aiming High was released worldwide, gaining great reviews. Their second album, Back in the Time Machine, was released in 2023, with several tracks going big on radio stations around the world, including here on this show. The Factory recently completed their third album, High Time, due to be released in August, so it's out now. The first single from the album, appropriately named Back Together Again, was released earlier this year. The second single, Nobody Home, is out now, and here it is. Factory with Nobody's Home. Doesn't say if the lights are on or not.

finishes like it started, very gentle, and then quite a rocking song in the middle of that, though. A Factory There and Nobody Home from their latest album. Bill Fallows, you may know, is an English actor known for television, film and theatre roles, including Stu Carpenter in Coronation Street and George Cartrick in Ted Lasso, winning a Screen Actors Guild Award. But lots of other things, strings to his bow, including singing and songwriting. And here's the latest song from Bill, which is out now. You can check him out on Wikipedia and find out lots more about him if you want to. This is called Finally Found It.

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Welcome into hour two of this week's edition of Riding Point McT with our featured album spot. Born to Run, Bruce Springsteen, was the third album by him, released in August 1975 through Columbia Records. Co-produced by Springsteen with his manager Mike Apple and producer John Landau, the recording took place in New York following the commercial failures of his first two albums. The album marked Springsteen's effort to break into the mainstream and create a commercially successful album. Springsteen sought to emulate Phil Spector's world of sound production, leading to prolonged sessions with the E Street Band lasting from January 74 to July 75. 6 months alone were spent working on just a title track. Wow, it was worth it in the end though, wasn't it? Bruce Springsteen there and the title track to Born to Run. When that came out and all these things was in the press about him, I remember, I think it was Sounds Magazine or NME, so I was buying both of those every week. And I remember one of the reporters in there, he said, "I have seen the future of rock and roll, and its name is Bruce Springsteen." And we all went, "Yeah, we've heard that before." But he was right, wasn't he? Here's another track from the album. This is Thunder Road.

track that opens the album Born to Run by Bruce Springsteen there, Thunder Road. With Springsteen's breakthrough album, its success has been attributed to capturing the ideas of a generation of American youth during a decade of political turmoil, war and issues facing the working class. Over the following decades, the album has become widely regarded as a masterpiece and one of Springsteen's best records. It has appeared on various lists of the greatest albums of all time and was inducted into the National Recording Registry in 2003 by the Library of Congress for being culturally, historically and aesthetically significant. Born to Run received an expanded reissue in 2005 to celebrate its 30th anniversary, featuring a concert film and documentary detailing the album's making. Yeah, if you've never seen that, check it out. It's well worth a look. Great music there from Bruce Springsteen. Moving back to the more newer stroke recent music, Brooke Lawler is a London-born singer-songwriter whose music fuses country, pop and soul into a sound that's both emotionally raw and fiercely empowering. With a voice that channels the grit of Janis Joplin and the storytelling finesse of modern country, Brooke has carved out a space that is entirely her own. Her singles like Hidden, Fight Like a Mother and We All Need Saving have earned critical acclaim and radio play, showcasing her ability to blend catchy melodies with lyrics that speak to strength, vulnerability and social consciousness. A couple of songs she's got out at the moment, a kind of a double A-side thing. This is brooklaw.co.uk if you want to find out more about her. Starting with Joyride and then Bad Idea.

Brooke Law. She's a graduate in songwriting and a passionate advocate for women's rights. Her music is as bold as her beliefs. She collaborated with industry heavyweights like Ben Earl of the Shires and Beth Nielsen Chapman at her live performances, whether at C2C Festival, Black Deer or The Long Road, are known for their fire and authenticity. Whether she's performing solo or with her Red Hot band, Brooke commands the stage with a presence that's both gutsy and deeply human.

Excellent music there from Brooke Law, .co.uk, so check her out. Great music, hope you enjoyed that. Dave Sutherland is a London-based Americana singer-songwriter with nudges towards the country music genre, so much so he was awarded UK Male Country Singer of the Year at a Country Music Awards 2024. An accomplished performer filled with raw energy and emotion, his music speaks of life, love and London with the eye of an artist and the ear of a poet. His fingerstyle guitar, melodic vocal and London charm have cemented his place amongst the leading artists of the UK Americana scene. His latest album, Just Like a Black and White Film, marks his most emotionally honest and accomplished album to date. Let's hear from him, shall we? Dave Sutherland, again, .co.uk, and this is Strike Up the Band.

Dave Sutherland there with Strike Up the Band. Check him out, .co.uk. Let's go back in time, 1975. The album was Hair of the Dog, Scottish band Nazareth, and their version of a song that's been recorded by loads of people over the years, including, Roy Orbison, the Everly Brothers, Joan Jett, and many, many more. This is Love Hurts.

guys. As I said, there's been lots of versions of that song over the years, and I've never heard a bad one yet, but that is my favourite. Hope it's yours as well. Nazareth Theo, Dan McCafferty, of course, on vocals, and their version of Love Hurts. Back to the new music, and I guess this next artist could almost be local talent because they're across the water from us. Shadow and Lace are an Essex-based professional indie rock duo. They met completely by chance at Mike Night and got together afterwards due to a technical error where Lace's Bluetooth connection failed and prevented her from performing. Shadow was asked by some friends if he knew the song and if he could fill in on guitar for her, and the rest, as they say, is history. As well as writing and performing their own songs, they also cover a range of popular music to include Fleetwood Mac, Stevie Nicks, the Eagles, ABBA, Madonna, Bonnie Tyler, Tom Petty, Doobie Brothers and more. Can check them out, shadowandlace.co.uk, and title of this song from them is called Don't Blame the Preacher.

Yes, all the way from Essex there, just across the water from us, but a long way round by road, of course. That's shadowandlace.co.uk, and don't blame the preacher. From there we go to New York. The mythology of West is rich and robust, it says here. Kaelin Kust and David Patillo unite in their acknowledgement of the darker side of the West in the forming of Fatales. And a New York City-based duo create cinematic landscape like a future, and excuse me, I've got my microphone stand in the way of this, a future acid western soundtrack, blimey. They call it Epic Western. For Tales are honouring the spirit through the power of dreamscape rock and the female voice. Latest song out by them is called Voices, and let's hear it, shall we?

0: The Fatales there from New York with Voices. Apologies for the stumble during the, what I was talking about the group, but my microphone was actually in blocking off part of the screen that I was trying to read from, so I had to slightly move it so that I could see what I was reading rather than trying to guess. Back after these little messages.
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That is Lucy Tay. I have played on the country show I do on a Tuesday evening before. That's her latest song called Your Love Is a Gun. She's a rising country pop singer-songwriter from Bells Hill, North Lanarkshire, whose heartfelt lyrics and vibrant melodies are making waves across the UK and beyond. She began performing at the age of 14 with her dad's band, laying the foundation for a career rooted in authenticity and emotional connection. Her debut LP, Taylor, came out in 2024, introduced a sound inspired by artists like Kelsey Ballerini and Casey Musgraves, with standout tracks such as Green Eyes, Heartbeat, and You're Always Gonna Be, showcasing her lyrical depth and vocal versatility. Yeah, latest there from Lucy, and check her out, countrymusic.co.uk. Performer Lucy Tay, T-A-Y. And that is Your Love Is a Gun. Time for our Rao Mallow spot. A Maverick song that was one of a couple of previously unissued tracks on their compilation from 1999, The Very Best of the Mavericks. This is called Things I Cannot Change.

The absolutely amazing voice there of Rel Mallow with the Mavericks, of course, and Things I Cannot Change. Back to the new music now. Luna's Verold, Bunnies in the Clover is the title of this track. My name is Miriam, it says here, an independent artist from the Netherlands creating music under the name Luna's Verold. I am reaching out to share my latest folk pop stroke indie single, Bunnies in the Clover. My music is a deeply personal and rooted in my life story of growing up in a difficult home, experiencing loss and finding my way back to softness, safety and healing. Through everything, music and storytelling became the only place where I could breathe again. Today I live a quiet life in nature with my family, where I try to create a different world for my daughter, one where she can feel safe, free and enough as she is. Bunnies in the Clover was written from that exact place. Let's hear the song.

Isn't that just lovely? Luna's very old there from the Netherlands and Bunnies in the Clover. And that is on our normal daytime air playlist as well. So you may hear that during some of the daytime shows, or if you want, you can request it during the week. Well, yeah, go and do that. Why not? Let's get some plays for it. The Half Cubes, what's in a name? In case of Half Cubes, everything you need to know, providing that you're aware, as you should be, of the legacy of Power Pop Hall of Famers in Syracuse area of New York. Honorees to Flash Cubes, and if you're not, you can catch up on their decades-long history as Torchbearers at Big Stir Records. You certainly can. The Half Cubes are half of the Flash Cubes, and they've done a cover version of a song that was made famous in the 60s, a song written by Bob Dylan. It was a big hit for Manfred Mann, and this is The Mighty Quinn.

0: caring for someone receiving a repeat prescription, they could be storing up medicine they don't use or need. This year alone, an estimated £4.9 million will be wasted on unused medicines, which could be reinvested into improving your NHS services. So don't be afraid to check their medication. Encourage them to only order what they need and take any that's not being used back to their local pharmacy for safe disposal. Help us make more of your NHS.
1: During the remainder of the afternoon, it will gradually clear away the rain, and many places will have sunny spells developing, and it looks like it might be happening here as well. Fingers crossed. Tonight stroke tomorrow, we'll see a mixture of patchy cloud and clear spells. It will be mostly dry tonight, it says here. And what can else? The pollution and pollen low, the UV is also low now as well. Wind speed of around 10 or 11 miles per hour from the west-southwest, dropping down as we go through the evening to 5 or 6. Temperature, 22 degrees, dropping down after dark to 20 and maybe 19 by middle of the evening. Currently, visibility is good. And your tidal information, there was a high tide at 2:47 at 5.98 metres. The low tide is at 20 minutes past 9 at 0.43 metres. And the sunset will be at 16 minutes past 7.
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Well, I had to, didn't I? I couldn't let the show go by without playing something from Dolly. Like we said, he lost her on the 25th of last month. And that one's from 1968, one of her very earliest chart hits, called Just Because I'm a Woman. The title track of the album, Dolly Parton. A true legend in the use of the word. And yes, just wonderful. Amélie Rodin, welcome into hour three of Riding Point. Coming up at 4 o'clock this afternoon, we have the Shippy Chart. No Trevor this week, he's having a bit of time off. So Wayne Caldwell will be here to present the chart for you. And see if Dolly's still at number one. She was number one and two last week in the Shippy Chart, so I wonder if she's still there. Let's hope so. Going back to Amélie Rodin, is an emerging indie pop artist from Kent. Since the age of seven, songwriting has been her main way of processing and communicating her thoughts and emotions, allowing her to connect with other people through her music. Her biggest influences are Gracie Abrams, Taylor Swift, and Lizzie McAlpine. More recently, she's begun self-producing her songs to capture the sound she envisions in her head and have full creative control over her music. So, yes, this is the lady herself, and the title of this track is called Megan. This is Amélie Rodin.

0: Oh, yes, please.
1: Biscuit.
0: Oh, I shouldn't, but I will.
1: Bit of a nip in the air this morning, wasn't there?
0: Yeah, definitely. You can feel autumn is on its way.
1: Vulvas, vaginas, wombs, ovaries.
0: Whoa, hold on. What happened there? That's not our normal routine chit-chat.
1: No, but it should be. 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They can save lives.
0: How can talking save lives?
1: Conversation is the best way to share information. I bet you can't name me the 5 gynecological cancers.
0: 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I know about that one.
1: 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There's also womb, ovarian, vulval, and vaginal.
0: I didn't know there was that many.
1: Many don't. Knowing your 5 and knowing your normal can literally save your life.
0: Okay then. Well, let's talk Lady Gardens.
1: All serious cancer battles start with a conversation. 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

That was James Ingham and his latest release called Ultraviolet Nights. He's an Edinburgh-based singer-songwriter and multi-instrumentalist making upbeat, nostalgic indie pop rock. Following years of performing, recording and touring with bands across the UK and Europe, he's now launching his first solo project. His musical career has included national and international radio airplay, live appearances on BBC and ITV, and performances alongside artists including Athlete, The Blue Tones, Coolio, Girls Aloud, and The Bluebells. He's done all right for himself, hasn't he? Drawing on influences from guitar-driven indie pop, alternative rock, and classic songwriting, James combines bright melodies, energetic rhythms, and reflective storytelling. So yes, Ultraviolet Nights there, James Ingham. Not Ingram, but Ingham. Back in time we go with the Style Council.

Boom, there it was gone. 1986, taken from the soundtrack to the film Absolute Beginners. They were Style Council, of course, Mr. Talbot and Mr. Weller and others as well. And Have You Ever Had It Blue? I don't know. I don't know, have I? Maybe I have. I did various colours, but don't know. Right, now, we heard the Half Cubes, haven't we? We've had James Ingham. The Morning Line, yes. Back to Big Stir Records. Northern California indie rockers, The Morning Line, have been around in various configurations for over 20 years. Its members have been playing for even longer. In the years since the first album was released, singer-songwriter guitarist Stephen Smith has seen many folks come and go, with Boston outfits Salem 66, God's Eye and Green Magnet School. He recorded labels like Sub Pop, Homestead and Domino, and shared stages with Nirvana, Smashing Pumpkins, Lemonheads, Dinosaur Jr. and innumerable others as well. The sound that Morning Line has cultivated across four albums and EPs belongs in exactly that lineage, blending 80s post-punk and college rock jangle with 90s alternative rock drive and occasional tinge of No Depression style Americana. So let's have a listen to them, shall we? The Morning Line, and this is Spellbound.

morning, Lion. There. Where are they from? San Francisco. Courtesy of Big Stir Records. And also Bandcamp as well. And that's just called Spellbound. And now the Goldies, or De Goldies, as they're known in the home country of the Netherlands. They're from Utrecht in the Netherlands. They play primarily acoustically, or in other words, without plugs. It says here, acoustic music allows people freedom in their conversation while simultaneously creating an excellent ambience. These gentlemen are not tied to one fixed spot. As a result, by constantly moving around and playing music, they create a festive atmosphere throughout the entire venue. De Goldies, amplified with plugs, on stage is also possible. The performance is then slightly more prominent, but even then, De Goldies always keep the volume pleasant. So, let's have a listen to them. They've covered a song by a group I played earlier, Creedence Clearwater Revival, on this track. And this is called Long As I Can See the Light. Or at least it should be, but for some reason, it's not come up. So, let's go into this one instead. Let's have a little bit of Donovan while I try and find out what's happened to that track.

in 1965, a massive hit for Donovan and taken from his album Fairy Tale, that of course is Colours. Right, hopefully, fingers crossed, I've sorted that out, and let's have the Goldies, or D Goldies now, with Long As I Can See the Light.

Keeping very, very close to the John Fogerty original there by Creedence. They are the Goldies from the Netherlands, and Long As I Can See the Light. Also from the Netherlands, this gentleman I played before, his name is Henrik Bank, and his latest release is Rust and Gravel.

Henrik Bank there, Rust and Gravel. Gage Smith Band is a powerhouse cover band hailing from Troy, Alabama, blending the best of country, classic rock and southern rock into one unforgettable live experience. Reached deep in Alabama's rich musical soil, the band delivers high energy performances that pay tribute to legends like Lynyrd Skynyrd, Tom Petty, Johnny Cash and more, while keeping the crowd singing along to modern country hits and timeless anthems. So let's hear from them, shall we? Gage Smith and Still Had You.

0: Dave Smith, man, there. Still had you. Time for me to wrap things up. Stay tuned, don't go anywhere. Got the Sheppy chart coming up with Wayne from top of the hour. And I've got a few great songs to play out for you, including the new one from the Proclaimers, one of the latest songs from Paul Heaton's new album, Alana Miles with Black Velvet, and Counting Crows with Mr. Jones. Enjoy the rest of your Sunday. Look after yourselves, look after each other, and take care out there. And I'll catch you again very, very soon here on Sheppy FM.
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1: Okay, good afternoon, should I say. Right, your community news here on Sheppey FM. Right, coming up this month, you've got Castle Connections. They got a quiz night coming your way on next week. Yeah, in fact, yes, 19th of September. It's going to be £8 per person, which includes sausage and chips. Sounds nice. Right, the bar will be open as well, and only drinks purchased from them are permitted to be drunk there. Right, the bar will open from 6:30 p.m. It's a 7 p.m. start. So that's Castle Connections quiz night next 19th of September. And that's your community news. We'll have more for you with Phil at 8 o'clock.
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1: Yes, good afternoon. Just gone 5 minutes past four on your Sunday afternoon. It is time for us to do that time that always comes on a Sunday, checking out the Sheppey Chart. So this afternoon I've got your 30 biggest songs that you're listening to across the island this week, and also a couple of new songs we call breakers. They are coming as well throughout the show. So before we look at the stats for the show, let's play last week's number one, which was Dolly Parton and 9 to 5.

0: So there you go. Last week's number one on the Chevy chart was Dolly Parton and 9 to 5. Will she make it another week at the top of the chart? You'll find out just after 6 p.m. this evening. Right, let's look at some statistics for today's chart. Right, so this afternoon we're going to be playing one non-mover, one new entry, two re-entries, 12 songs that have gone down, and 14 that are going up. So there you go, that is your statistics for the chart this afternoon. Right, and don't forget, you can get in contact with me at any time this afternoon if you want to share your views on what's going to be number one, what is your favourite song this week, what have you been listening to going along on your phone, on your car, in your car. Let us know, and yeah, hopefully it will be in our chart this afternoon. Right, so let's kick things off then. Right, number 30 this week. This song is going down 11 places from last week's number 19 to number 30. Ariana Grande and Hate That I Made You Love Me. Then we're going to play a re-entry from Steve Lacy. It's called Oh Yeah, a re-entry into number 29 this week. This is the Chevy chart. You're with myself, Wayne C, in for Trevor this afternoon.
1: The Sheppy Chart

So re-entry there at number 29 for Steve Lacy and Oh Yeah, Oh Yeah. Right, coming up, we've got more great songs on the way that you're listening to, your streams, your downloads, and of course your radio airplay across the Isle of Sheppey. That is what makes the Sheppey chart one of its kind, central to the Isle of Sheppey and you guys out there that are listening. Right, so next we go to this week's number 29. Now, this one is up two places. It was last week's number 30. It's for Prosper Clooney, Free Your Mind. Then we've also got another re-entry for Hugo and Salto with Jamaican Bam Bam. That's coming up. Right, let's get back to the music then.

0: Bingo and Soul Tau there with Jamaican in brackets Bam Bam, a re-entry into the chart this week at number 27. Right, coming up next, I've got this week's number 26, which is down one place from last week's number 25 for Noah Kahan and Orbiter. Also, number 25 this week, also up one place from last week's 26 for Ella Langley and Be Her. Those two play after these couple of messages.
1: 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The voice of Sheppy Matters on Sheppy FM. 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

0: So this week's number 25 is down one place from last, sorry, up one place from last week's number 26, Ella Langley and Be Her. And don't forget, you can get in contact with me this afternoon. Yes, get interactive with the show, why not? 01-795-665-898. 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So go download it. You can also listen to us on there as well. Message the studio whenever you like for free. Yes, what is there not to like about it? Right, let's get back to the chart then. Coming up, I've got this week's number 24 and number 23. First though, let's go with number 24. It's down three places this week from last week's 21 for Fontaine's DC and Marianne.
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0: 7 places from last week's number 16 to this week's number 23 for Audrey Hobert and Sue Me. Right, two more songs to play before we play our first lot of breakers. Yes. This next song has been bouncing around the chart for over a year. Let's have a look. 62 weeks, in fact, it's been bouncing around the chart. It's been up and down our chart, up and down the official top 40. Yes, it's been everywhere. It's broken records as well. So next coming up, this is down two places this week to this week's number 20 to 22 for Sam Fender, Olivia Dean and Rain Me In. Play straight after this.
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0: never say. So there you go, this week's number 21 is down 4 places from last week's 17 for Olivia Rodrigo and Stupid Song. And that wraps up the top, the last bit of the 20s. Right, coming up next, I've got a couple of breakers before we enter your top 20. So these are songs that we think may enter the Sheppy chart next week. It's not guaranteed. We're not saying they will. We're not, you know, we don't guarantee things like that because we don't know what you guys out there are going to be listening to this week. These are new entries that we think may enter next week's chart. They may enter a future chart. You never know, but that's all down to you guys out there for your streams, your downloads, and of course what you're asking radio stations on the island to play. The first one is Becky Hill. She's back with a new track. It's called Changes. And then we've got Rogue Traders have teamed up with Danny Minogue. Yes, Danny Minogue is back. She's got Dirty Dirty Disco. So those two play back to back.
1: The Sheppy Chart Breakers.

0: So there you go, the first two of your four breakers for this afternoon. So we had Becky Hill with Changes, and just heard Rogue Traders featuring Danny Minogue with Dirty, Dirty Disco. How they do in the charts in the coming weeks is down to you guys out there. Don't forget, the Sheppy chart is done by your streams, your downloads, and of course, what you're asking radio stations on the island to play, like us. Right, coming up, let's get back to the chart then. Don't forget, you can get in contact this afternoon if you want to predict who's going to be number one. I'd love to hear from you this afternoon. Feeling a bit lonely here in the studio. So you can do so 01795 665 898. 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Please remember, only if it's safe and legal to do so. We have to say that, I'm afraid. Right, 5 minutes to 5 o'clock on your Sunday afternoon. Let's go back to the chart then and count down. Yes, I was supposed to count down from 30 to number 21, but I'll do that now. Okay, so we kick things off this afternoon, down 11 places from last week's number 19 to this week's number 30 for Ariana Grande. Hate That I Made You Love Me. This week's number 29 is a re-entry into the chart for Steve Lacy and Oh Yeah. This week's number 28 is up 2 places from last week's number 30 for Prosper and Clooney with Free Your Mind. A re-entry back into the chart for number 27, Hugel and Soto, with Jamaican in brackets, Bam Bam. Also down one place from last week's 25 to this week's number 26 for Noah Kahan and Orbiter. Up one place from last week's number 26 to 25, Ella Langley and Be Her. Down three places from last week's 21 to 24, Fontaines DC and Marianne. Down seven places from last week's number 16 to number 23 for Audrey Hobart and Sue Her. Down two places from last week's 20 to 22 for Sam Fender and Olivia Dean with Rain Me In. Down four places from last week's number 17 to this week's 21 for Olivia Rodrigo and Stupid Song. So let's kick off this week's top 20 then. So number 20 this week is down, sorry, is up four places from last week's number 24 for Ash and Stop the Wedding. It plays after this short message.
1: 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We create the very best entertainment 24/7 just for you. The island's choice. The island's choice.

So, new entry there for number 19 for Miley Cyrus and Bass Persuades. That is also the title of her new album, which is out now. Now, I did say I was lonely. I did say that just to get see if anyone was out there listening. good afternoon to Sarah. She says, Trevor is never lonely. Ha ha. Yes, probably not. She says, have a good evening. You have a good evening as well, Sarah. Also, good afternoon to Amy, I've just been told, is listening as well. So welcome along to the Sheppy Chart. If you want your name mentioned on the radio, you know what to do. Send me a message, because I don't know who you are otherwise. Right, let's get back to the chart then. This week's number 18. It's down three places from last week's number 15 for Olivia Dean, Man I Need. This one is over a year, 56 weeks in the charts.

0: up one place from last week's number 18 to this week's number 17 there for Shakira and Burna Boy with Day A Day. Right, coming up next, let's move on, as they say. Right, coming up, I've got this week's number 16. Right, this next song is 11 weeks in the chart. It's up 7 places this week from last week's number 23 to this week's number 16. Somba, My Body Isn't Ready. And I'll tell you what, my body isn't ready for today. yes, and I quite like this one. It plays after this short message.
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one place from last week's number 14 to this week's number 15, Felicia, Grace and Bloodstream. Right, this is Sheppy FM 92.2. If you just joined us, welcome along to the Sheppy chart. Yes, myself, Wayne C, in for Trevor this week and next week. So next week, yes, me as well. Do apologise. Right, coming up next, I've got this week's number 14 in the chart. This next one is down one place from last week's number 13 to this week's number 14. Malcolm Todd and Earrings.

0: A massive 14 places this week, from last week's number 27 to this week's number 13. Adela and Ain't in LA. That is the second highest climber on this week's chart. Right, we're going to do a quick countdown from 20 to 11, and then, yeah.
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0: Nope, I was reading the wrong bit. Right, I've got two songs to play before we do your breakers. This week's number 12 is a non-mover from last week's number 12, Cat's Eye, An Animal.

four places from last week's number 11 to this week's number 11. I'm not saying. Down four places from last week's number 7 to this week's number 11 for Dolly Parton and Kenny Rogers there, Islands in the Stream. Right, before we go to our breakers, let's have a quick recap from 20 down to number 11. If I can get it to work, that is. It's not working. Nothing's happening. What's happening? There it goes. Right, this week's number 20 then. So we started off at 20. Up one place from last week's 24. So this week's number 20 for Ash, Stop the Wedding. A new entry at number 19 for Miley Cyrus with Bass Persuades. Down three places from last week's number 15 to this week's number 18, Olivia Dean and Man I Need. Up one place from last week's 18 to this week's 17 for Shakira and Burna Boy with Day Day. Up seven places from last week's 23 to this week's number 16 for Somba, My Body Isn't Ready. Down one place from last week's number 14 to this week's 15 for Alicia Grace and Bloodstream. Down one place from last week's number 13 to this week's number 14 for Malcolm Todd and Earrings. One of our biggest movers this week, up 14 places from last week's number 27 to this week's 13 for Adela and Ain't in LA. Non-mover at this week's number 12 for Cat's Eye and Animal, and you just heard down four places from last week's number 7 to number 11 for Dolly Parton and Kenny Rogers and Islands in the Stream. So we're going to pause the chart for just a few minutes to look at a couple more breakers. Now, as I said in the earlier of the show, the breakers are songs we're not saying they will end up in next week's show or future shows. We're just predicting that they may. These are new entries that may enter the chart. As we always say, the chart is down to you guys out there for your streams, your downloads, and of course, what you're requesting on local radio on the island. Right, so let's kick off with the first one, Passenger with Boomerang. Then we've got David Guetta and Hyperton with You and I, Me and You.

0: So there you go, two breakers there for you. They may enter next week's chart, they may enter future charts. They are just new releases that we think may do well. So you had Passenger first with Boomerang, and that you just heard there, David Guetta and Hyperton with You and I, Me and You. There you go. Right, it is time for us to get into this week's top 10 and find out the biggest top 10 songs that you're listening to on the island. So let's kick things off then. This next song is 5 weeks in the chart. It's up one place this week from last week's number 11 to this week's number 10 for Tame Impala and Loser.
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0: up one place there from last week's number 11 to this week's number 10 for Tame Impala and Loser. Coming up next, our next song at number 9 is up one place from last week's number 10, spending 35 weeks in the chart for Sienna Spyro, Die on a Hill, or Die on This Hill.
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0: up one place from last week's number 10 to this week's number 9 for Sienna Spyro, Die on This Hill. Right, coming up next, next one is, yes, this week's number 8. So this next song's been in the chart for 3 weeks. It's down 6 places from last week's number 2 for Dolly Parton and Jolene.
1: The Sheppy Chart, number 8.

Down 6 places from last week's number 2 to this week's number 8 for Dolly Parton and Jolene. Right, come up next, this next song is our biggest climber this week. Yes, it is 133 weeks in the chart. It's up a massive 15 places from last week's number 22, as I said, the highest climber this week. To this week's number 7 for Dua Lipa and Training Session, or Season, should I say.

0: Yes, so up 15 places, our highest surger this week. From last week's number 22 to this week's number 7 for Dua Lipa and Training Season. That one back in the charts from 2024 due to TikTok. Yes, TikTok has a lot to answer for, doesn't it? Something about manifestations. Yes, that's what it's all about on TikTok. So if you've seen it that week, this week, that's why. I didn't know that. I've just been told that. So there you go. Right, coming up next, this next song, 16 weeks in the chart, up 2 places from last week's number 8 to this week's number 6 for Olivia Rodrigo and The Cure. It plays after this.
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Olivia Rodrigo, this week's number six with The Cure. Coming up next, we've got our top five of the Sheppy chart. Who will be number one? Yes, will we have Dolly Parton at number one for the second week, or have we got a brand new number one? Well, I can tell you that last week's number one has fallen four places to this week's number five, Dolly Parton, 9 to 5. Last week's

0: So last week's number one drops four places to this week's number five, Dolly Parton and 9 to 5, which means we have a brand new number one. We will reveal all. let's have a look. At 13 minutes past 6 there, it's a bit accurate for you. Right, so let's carry on with the chart then, shall we? Right, this week's number 4. This next song has been in the chart for 17 weeks. It's up one place from last week's number 5. So this week's number 4 for Stella, Lefty and Boston.
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0: up one place from last week's number four to this week's number three for Hugo, Imao, Angel and Ultranate with Moving to the Sun. That one spending 11 weeks in the charts. Right, we got our top two for this week. Who is number one? Well, first we're going to play this week's number two, then we're going to do a quick rundown of the whole chart before we play this week's number one. Right, so this week's number two, this one, 31 weeks in the chart, up one place from last week's number three to this week's number two for Ella Langley and Choosing Texas.
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3: The Sheppey Chart, number two.

0: So this week's number two, up one place from last week's number three to Ella Langley and Choosing Texas. Will she finally make it to the top of the chart next week? I'll be going for that one. Right, let's have a quick rundown before we play this week's number one. So we kicked things off this morning at number 30 for Ariana Grande, Hate That I Made You Love Me. That was down 11 places from last week's 19. A re-entry at number 29 was Steve Lacy and Oh Yeah. Number 28 this week, up two places from last week's number 30 for Prosper and Clooney, Free Your Mind. Re-entry this week, number 27 for Hugo and Soto with Jamaican. Down one place from last week's 25 to this week's 26 for Noah Kahan and Orbiter. Up one place from last week's 26 to this week's 25 for Ella Langley and Be Her. Down three places from last week's 21 to this week's 24 for Fontaine's DC and Marianne. Then we had down seven places from last week's 16 to this week's 23 for Audrey Hobart and Sumi. Down two places from last week's 20 to this week's 22 for Sam Fender, Olivia Dean, Rain Me In. Down four places from last week's 17 to this week's 21 for Olivia Rodrigo with Stupid Song. Up four places from last week's 24 to this week's 20 for Ash and Stop the Wedding. A new entry this week's number 19 for Miley Cyrus and Bass Persuades. Down three places from last week's number 15 to number 18 this week, Olivia Dean and Man I Need. Up one place from last week's 18 to this week's 17 for Shakira and Burna Boy with Day Day. Up seven places from last week's 23 to 26 for Somba, My Body Isn't Ready. Down one place from last week's 14 to this week's 15 for Alicia Grace and Bloodstream. Down one place from last week's 13 to this week's 14 for Malcolm Todd with Earrings. Up 14 places from last week's 27 to this week's 13 for Adela and Ain't in the LA. That's the second highest climber this week. A non-mover this week at number 12 was Cat's Eye and Animal. Down four places from last week's number 7 to this week's 11 for Dolly Parton and Kenny Rogers, Islands in the Stream. Up one place from last week's 11 to this week's number 10 for Tame Impala and Loser. Up one place from last week's number 10 also to this week's number 9 for Sienna Spyro and Die on This Hill. Down six places from last week's number 2 to this week's number 8 for Dolly Parton and Jolene. Our highest climber this week, up 15 places from last week's 22 to this week's number 7 for Dua Lipa and Training Season. Up two places from last week's number 8 to this week's number 6 for Olivia Rodrigo and The Cure. Down four places from last week's number 1, former number 1 there of last week, Dolly Parton and 9 to 5. Up one place from last week's number 5 to this week's number 4 for Stella, Lefty and Boston. Up one place from last week's 4 to this week's number 3 for Hugo, Emel, Angel and Ultranate, Moving to the Sun. And this week's number 2 is up one place from last week's number 3 for Ella Langley and Choosing Texas. Cool, I need a drink after all that. Right, this week's number 1. Right, yes, it has been bouncing around the chart for 10 weeks. Goes up 5 places this week to this week's number... from number 6 last week to this week's number 1. Well done and congratulations to Sienna Spyro with Great Expectation.
1: The Sheppy Chart, this week's number 1.

So there you go. This week's number one, Sienna, Spyro and Great Expectation. Will she make it 2 weeks at the top of the chart? Find out next week. Yes, I'm in next week again. Trevor's got a couple of weeks off. Apparently he needed it. Right, I've got a couple of tracks to play. I'm going to play. I was looking at number ones, right? And I thought, let's go right the way back to 1989 when Dance I Feel kicked off. So we got number one on this day, Black Box, Ride on Time. Then we're going to play last week's number one on this day, Hunt Tricks and Golden. And then we'll have your Chevy church service this week with Major Lynn Clifton. Then after that, you've got Phil with the end of the week show and finishing things off for us this evening. Airplay 40 with Spence James. That will take you through till midnight. Then we're back tomorrow. Get Up and Go breakfast show from 7 a.m. Is with Jess, I do believe. Right, I will see you back here on Wednesday for the Get Up and Go breakfast show. Whatever you're doing for the rest of the weekend, yes, whatever you're doing, stay safe out there. It looks like it's raining at the moment, so not a good end to the weekend, but there you go, we need it. Right, take care of yourselves. Coming up.

welcome to Sunday Worship on Sheppey FM 92.2. I'm Major Lynn Clifton from Sheerness Salvation Army. It's my privilege to share with you in worship today. Psalm 103 verses 1 and 2 say this: Praise the Lord, my soul, all my inmost being, praise his holy name. Praise the Lord, my soul, and forget not all his benefits. Our first song today is by Matt Redman. It's a song of praise and adoration that helps us lift our hearts before God, blessing his name. It's called Bless the Lord, O My Soul.

Let's pray together. Lord, we thank you for the opportunity that we have today to worship your holy name. Thank you that you're a good God, full of mercy, compassion, and loving kindness. We thank you that we are held safely in your hands all day, every day. We thank you that you're a God who's close, who leads us, and who we can rely upon. Thank you that you are our rock and salvation. You are our light, and you bring us hope, even in the most difficult of circumstances. As we spend time in worship today, I pray that you will draw near to each of us as we draw near to you. Would you speak words of comfort and peace to our hearts and minds? In Jesus' name I pray. Amen. Our next song is a well-known 19th century hymn that allows us to quieten our hearts and minds before God and prepare to hear his still, small voice. I particularly love the words of verse 4, which say, "Drop your still dews of quietness till all our striving cease. Take from our souls the strain and stress, and let our ordered lives confess the beauty of your peace." How we need to receive God's peace in our lives. Let's listen together to "Dear Lord and Father of Mankind."

many of you will know that the name of this beautiful island of ours comes from an old English word which simply means island of sheep. And for centuries, sheep have shaped this place, grazing the marshes, dotting the fields, giving our home its very name. And so when I tell you that one of the most loved stories Jesus ever told was about a sheep, I reckon we have a head start on understanding it. In a strange way, it was written for us. The story is found in Luke's Gospel, chapter 15. Jesus is talking to a crowd, some respectable, some very much not, tax collectors and people the religious establishment had written off. And he tells them this story. Imagine a shepherd with 100 sheep. One goes missing. Now, by any sensible calculation, that shepherd has 99 left. That's a good result. Most of us would call that a success rate worth keeping. But this shepherd doesn't do the sensible thing. He leaves the 99 and goes looking for the one, pushing through the scrub and searching in the dark, refusing to give up until he finds it. And when he does, he doesn't scold it for wandering off. He lifts it onto his shoulders, carries it home and throws a party. Because in his words, what was lost is found. And as we reflect on that parable, which is a story with a meaning that Jesus told, let's listen to a beautiful song by Corey Asprey called Reckless Love.

That song called Reckless Love reminds us of the deep love that Jesus has for each and every one of us. And in that parable of the lost sheep that we shared earlier, we notice what the shepherd does and doesn't do. One of the things he doesn't do, he doesn't send out a search party and stay behind with the safe ones himself. He doesn't wait at the gate for the sheep to find its own way back. He goes personally into the dark, over the rough ground, at real cost to himself, for the sake of one animal that most of us would have written off as an acceptable loss. But that's the detail Jesus wants us to sit with. Not the maths of 99 verses 1, but the character of a shepherd who counts every single sheep as worth the search. And notice too what happens when he finds it. He doesn't drive it home from behind, tired and irritated, glad the job's finally done. He carries it, lifts the whole weight of it onto his own shoulders. A sheep that's exhausted itself wandering, that's scared and can't find its own way, doesn't get lectured into walking faster, it gets carried. That's not a small detail for a story about being lost. It tells us about something about how we're found, not shamed home, but carried home. And then comes the party. Jesus says the shepherd calls his friends and neighbours together and says, "Rejoice with me." Not relief, not quiet tidying up a loose end, joy, the kind you can't keep to yourself, the kind that has to invite other people in. And Jesus makes the point plainly. There's more joy in heaven over one lost sheep that's found than over 99 who never wandered at all. That's a strange kind of maths if you're used to counting success by who never needed rescuing. But the maths of someone who loves each one by name, not just the flock as a total. There's a moment in Matthew's Gospel, chapter 9, where we're told what Jesus felt when he looked at the crowds following him. It says he had compassion on them because they were harassed and helpless, like sheep without a shepherd. He didn't see them as lazy or wicked, but he saw them as harassed, worn down by life, by worry, by circumstance, and helpless. Not because they were weak people, but because everyone needs someone watching over them, and they didn't have that. I don't know about you, but there are seasons when that description fits me rather well. Harassed by bills, by health, by grief, by the sheer effort of getting through a week. Helpless to fix the things that genuinely are out of our hands. And this is where the story of the lost sheep becomes good news. Whether you believe or don't believe listening today, Jesus doesn't just tell this story. He calls himself the Good Shepherd, not a hired hand who runs at the first sign of trouble, but one who says he knows his sheep by name and who goes out looking over and over for the one who's drifted, not because that one has earned it, simply because they matter enough to look for. If you're a person of deep faith listening this morning, I hope that's a reminder worth sitting with today, that you're known, searched for and carried, not because you got everything right this week, but simply because that is who God is. And if faith isn't really your thing or you're not sure what you believe, I'd still gently offer you this. Whatever's left you feeling worn down or on the margins this week, the picture at the heart of this lovely story isn't a distant, disinterested God keeping score. It's a loving shepherd who leaves the safety of the 99 and goes out into the dark for the one. We live on an island named for sheep. Maybe that's a strange little gift, a standing reminder every time we see the fields or cross the bridge home and see the signpost that we are not forgotten, we are not written off, we are not too far gone or too ordinary to be worth searching for. Found is always the end of the story with God. So wherever you are, whatever you're doing this morning, you are seen by God, loved by him, and you are valued. You're worth searching for. That's the heart of it. And that's the hope I want to leave with you today. Our next song is a modern version of an old hymn, Amazing Grace, which was written by an 18th century slave ship captain called John Newton, who had a spiritual awakening and realised that even though he didn't deserve it, God had reached out to him in love and transformed his life. Let's listen to Chris Tomlin's version of the classic old song of testimony that reminds us that God reaches out to us when we are lost with his love and we can know that we are found safe in him. 92.2.

Let's pray together. Lord, we thank you for your amazing grace. Thank you that you're the good shepherd who sees us, knows us, and loves each and every one of us. We thank you that you care deeply about us and you invite us to come to you and know your rest. You don't leave us on our own struggling through life. We thank you that you draw near to us. You envelop us in your abundant love and you walk with us, encouraging us, speaking words of peace and helping us to deal with the situations that we have to face. Lord, would you help us to keep our eyes fixed on you and our hearts trusting in your goodness, knowing that you carry us. We want to pray for others today too, Lord. We pray for all those who are feeling overwhelmed by the circumstances that they're facing just now. For those who are harassed and feeling helpless, we pray, Good Shepherd, that you would draw near to them. Would you strengthen and uphold all those who are suffering from ill health in body, mind or spirit and grant them your peace? May they know your healing presence with them. We pray that you would bring comfort to all who mourn today, sustain them and bring your light to their darkness. We pray for all whose lives are living in turmoil or conflict. May they know your peace and protection upon their lives. We pray for those in positions of authority. Would you help them to work tirelessly and well to bring peace and necessary provision to all in need? We pray for those who are homeless at this time, Lord. Would you bring people and organisations alongside them who can help them to get the housing provision needed? Lord, wherever there is darkness, may your light shine. In Jesus' name we pray. Amen. And let's now join together in the words of the Lord's Prayer. Our Father, who art in heaven, hallowed be thy name. Thy kingdom come, thy will be done, on earth as it is in heaven. Give us this day our daily bread, and forgive us our trespasses, as we forgive those who trespass against us. And lead us not into temptation, but deliver us from evil. For thine is the kingdom, the power and the glory, for ever and ever. Amen. Our last song today is a song of testimony of how God reaches out to us and transforms the circumstances that we find ourselves in. It's a lovely song called When I Was Lost, and the chorus simply says, "There's a new song in my heart." Let's listen together.

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of the best in indie, alternative and electronic music that I can get my grubby little mitts on. I hope you enjoyed listening to the prayer service this evening, and after me it's the Radio Rewind show, so we've got plenty to get in between though, so sit back in your favourite armchair and enjoy tonight's selection of music.

Right, hello, good evening, and welcome. Yes, as I said, it's the end of the week show, here till 10 o'clock this evening. And boy, have we got some music lined up for you tonight. We open the show with a band from Northampton called 69 Windmills. They were formed by the vocalist and multi-instrumentalist Ed Gilmore and drummer Dave Smith. Both musicians have deep roots in the British indie scene, notably rising from the ashes of the 1990s indie band The Wishplants, and that was their single as 69 Windmills from 2023, and it was called Rainbows. Now, last night I was in Wingham at the Anchor Pub in Wingham for the Crash of Moons Club, which is a regular monthly gathering of bands that, you know, are handpicked to perform for people. And one of the bands that I saw last night was called Nukli, spelled N-U-K-L-I. Now, they're a psych prog three-piece.

0: band with a long history and back catalogue to match. Core members Kev Hagan and Mark Huxley have played together since the 80s, and that history really showed itself in the intuitive and complementary way their instruments supported each other, with plenty of melodic interplay between them. When the former longtime drummer Pete Ault had to bow out due to poor health, Paul McGuire stepped in, bringing his unique energy to the band. Now, Paul has been playing drums since he was a nipper, and with Mark formed the rhythm section of the high energy Dog's Tooth band. I remember them. The results can be heard in their studio album Acid Funk, which is out now. And I'm playing two tracks from it, which they actually did play last night, I believe. I can't remember, to be honest, what they were called, but they were really good. So we have got The King's Hat and then a track called Tomorrow People from the band who come from London, I'm told, and the surrounding area. This is Nuklai.
1: The King's Hat is pointy. The King's Hat's not flat. The King's Hat is shiny. Not tiny and matte.

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4: Right, I hope you enjoyed Nuklai, and if you did, I picked up a couple more of their albums while I was there at the merch table. I like to support these bands as much as I can, so I've got a couple of new albums, and over the coming months I'll be playing something new from Nuklai. Now, from something new to something old, a blast from the past. It's the song Borderline by the Maltese alternate rock pop band Airport Impressions. It's one of the group's most popular and career-defining tracks, and originally featured on their 2010 debut studio album Minutes of a Lifetime. Now, the guitarist and songwriter Johann Schembri noted that the track emerged from casual jamming sessions and grew into a poignant ballad. Schembri explained that the song is about those Jewish musicians who were in concentration camps, kept alive only to entertain German officers and soldiers, serving as a tribute to fellow musicians. The song helped propel the band into the upper tiers of the local Maltese music scene and radio charts, and I've played quite a few of their songs in the past here on the show. So, as well as Borderline, I'm also going to be playing Who You Were. No. Yeah. I think that's what it's called. I can't read it properly at the moment, but I'll tell you at the end. So this then is Airport Impressions from Malta.

right, I remembered. It's called While You Wait, and that was Airport Impressions. Great stuff. Now, 3 Days of Wonder are a young band from Devon. So we're off down to the west, southwest now. We're down there. They quickly built a reputation based on their ethemic, edgy 80s influence writing style. Now, they were formed in 2024 from connections made in local youth music projects. In fact, their band are currently aged 17 to 20. So they are really are young men. Now, recognising the importance of service, singer Luke Notman curated a sold-out show in Totnes, raising funds for the Music Venue Trust. Good charity. Live music venues are important. Now, in support of grassroots music, also the band willingly commit their time and energy to fundraising, supporting causes such as Torbay Hospital, Southwest Air Ambulance and Rowcroft Hospice. So, well done, guys. That's what I like to hear. Putting something back into society. We should all take a leaf out of their book. So this then is 3 Days of Wonder and their new single called Over and Out.

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2: That was the Swiss electronic new wave band Magnet Fish. And they released that track called Mortal Wombat in 2016 as part of an EP. And the title of this EP is my all-time favourite for an album or EP title. It's called If You Were a Dinosaur, What Kind of Dinosaur Would You Be? How about that for a title of an album? Oh, that's brilliant. I've always liked that. Anyway, oh dear. It's a wonderful track, as I say, back from 2016. Mortal Wombat, it was called, and that was Magnet Fish. We like them. Now, from, it's quite appropriate that I did this in this. This is totally unintentional, because the next band is called the Swedish Railway Orchestra. However, they're an Irish electronic project, and they're back with their sixth studio album called Repetition Without Permission, and it's to be released in October, so you're getting a preview of it tonight. The album's lead single, Dead Man's Ghost, was released on the 4th of August, and the band joined forces with the highly acclaimed Mancunian poet Mike Garrett. His powerful spoken word performance weaves seamlessly through the track, creating one of the album's most poignant and memorable moments while building a bold departure from the project's familiar sonic palette. So we're going to be listening to Dead Man's Ghost featuring Mike Garry, and then we're going to have a track called Fallen Devil, and we're going to round that up as a triple play with the Ballhass. This is the Swedish Railway Orchestra.

smack, wrists are tightly cuffed. A black boot stands upon his back, and according to witness statements, that boy is face flat on the floor for cycling on the pavement. I smell discourse in the playground after history class, 'cause someone here is lying, someone here is having a laugh. The past has all been redesigned, repackaged and rebranded by hooligan historians and libraries mob-handed, whitewashing history and reshaping all the facts.

Psychiatrists or sleeping rough at night, or begging outside betting shops and self-prescribing hope. Hands cuffed tight behind the back, getting battered on the ropes. And wrapped in coats of disregard, they scream into the air. Failed and failed and failed again by those employed to care. Misprescribed, misdiagnosed, a life misunderstood.

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1: Right, got a couple of regular events here for you. The first is called The Hive, and it's every Wednesday from 9am to 12pm. And it's at the Salvation Army Hall headquarters in Sheerness. It says here, be yourself, be creative, be welcomed, be refreshed, belong. Everyone is welcome. A welcoming space for everyone to come alongside one another and connect with each other. Enjoying some light refreshments, play some games and share in prayer. If you'd like more information, you can get in contact with Sheerness at salvationarmy.org.uk if you want, or just pop along on a Wednesday, 9am it starts. And the other is a regular coffee morning hosted by Legacy, a project supporting people with isolation and loneliness. If you would like to find out more about what we do, please come along and meet other Legacy members for a chat over a cup of tea or coffee. Please note the doors do not open until 10:30 in the morning, and this is every Monday at the Strode Crescent Baptist Church in Sheerness. And if you'd like more information on that one, go to office at sheppymatters, all one word, .org.uk. So there we are, a couple of regular events for people to go to and just make friends and have good time.
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renowned lap steel guru CJ Hillman, who is an award-winning Americana Music Association artist and plays in their house band. Now, this single has been described as a soaring, fist-pumping, scream it in your car with the windows down anthem. Yeah, I'm not sure about that, but there we go. And it showcases Chandra's signature blend of energy and heart. So here we go. This is the track called... oh, dear. Sorry, I got a frog in my throat. Called Winners, in brackets, Country.

0: Don't gotta go home, but you can stay here.
1: Wasn't that nice? I like that. There we go. Now, XTC founding member and acclaimed songwriter Colin Moulding is back with Want It Bad, in brackets, the pep talks and playing fields of old England. Now, it's a three-track CD single that offers a tantalising glimpse into the creative process of one of the UK's finest songwriters. It also has an accompanying video. Now, this is Colin's second solo release following The Hardest Battle that was released several years ago now, I think. Colin said of this track, although this song started life as a sporting pep talk, it was clear that it could easily be thought of as a mantra for one's own life ambitions, whatever they may be. If you want something in this life, you have to really want it, and if you really want it, you'll get it. That was my mantra. I agree with that. I go along with that one. Anyway, so this is the track Want It Bad, the pep talks and playing fields of old England by XTC founding member Colin Moulding.

Tune in to Phil Crowder's excellent end of the week show on Sheppey FM 92.2 and discover that musical gem you were really searching for.

That was the track called Girl in a White Dress, which was the title track from the Dublin-based synth group Tiny Magnetic Pets 2023 EP. Wasn't that nice? Now, my next artist is receiving fantastic reviews across their early live shows. The Hereford band Falling Into View blend the best of country and Americana with an unashamed nod to pop, delivering a sound that resonates with fans of multiple artists and genres. This five-piece band brings together vast experience with a lineup that feels like it was drawn together by fate. The single Solid Ground was penned by singer Alicia Wint whilst at uni when going through some events and circumstances she hadn't seen coming. She told us recently, "It made me lose my balance and it felt like I couldn't quite figure out who I was or where I should be. You know that feeling when you are swept up in a storm and cannot find your footing to get straight again. That's the moment when the people around you, the most incredible friends and family, start to pull you back down to the ground and help you find yourself again, to regain a firm footing on solid ground." And that's the essence of this song. So, this is Falling Into View with the track Solid Ground, and we're going to follow that with another track of theirs called On With The Show.

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1: Order! Order! Order! Members will calm down! Order! Thank you.

0: falling interview there, and I'm sure we'll hear more of those over the coming months. Now, dark electro pop, personal depths, and a crown made of glass. 28-year-old Zurich-based songwriter and musician Fanny Alexandra combines melancholic electro pop with a dark cinematic aesthetic on her new single, Crown of Glass. It tells the story of a blood behind the glitter, the discrepancy between apparent perfection and falling apart on the inside. Fanny described the imagery behind the song. Picture this, a prom queen forced to smile and wave while secretly falling apart inside, the crown painfully pressing into her skin. The song thus became a dark coming-of-age moment of pressure, overwhelm, and the cracks hidden beneath a flawless surface. Very soon she will return to the studio with her fellow musicians to work on more tracks. The stories she wants to tell are far from exhausted, nor is there any shortage of things she still needs to write out of her soul. This is Fanny Alexandra and Crown of Glass.
1: They call me.

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1: Want to win £20 to spend on food or drink in a lovely refurbished pub? The newly refurbished Seaside Pub in Minster-on-Sea, formerly known as the Beach Bar, are kindly giving away a voucher for £20 to spend in their bar or restaurant. No purchase necessary, no obligation to spend more, no catch, no questions to answer. Simply contact the studio by texting 07938 221 617, telling us you would like to be entered in this week's draw. A winner is selected at random every week at 11:20 a.m. on our youth show. How easy is that? Good luck, everybody.
2: Yes, good luck. Don't forget, you have to be in it to win it. If you don't enter, you don't win. Typical, isn't it? Now, hailing from the rich musical landscape of Liverpool, Fran Canning blends the honest songwriting traditions of the Northwest with a contemporary, genre-fluid sonic identity. Inspired by the grit of post-punk and the hooks of indie pop, crafting music that acts as a mirror to the anxieties and triumphs of modern life, he is known for intimate, emotionally charged performances around Manchester. The debut single, I'm Lonely Baby, moves away from traditional love songs, for this track is a raw, vulnerability's first anthem for the modern age of isolation. This then is Fran Canning, and the track is called I'm Lonely Baby.

Right. Oh dear, that was Megafauna, who are an Austin-based band, and it comes from, that was the track Doubt, which came from their fourth LP, Welcome Home, back in 2015. So another nice blast from the past. Now, following the release of the explosive single Revolution in June, which featured guest vocals from Benji Webb of Skindred, South Wales-based rockers James Kennedy and the Underdogs have released their new single Shadows, taken from an upcoming LP entitled Rebel. It takes a different direction to the punky metal energy of previous singles and showcases their more melodic, mid-tempo groove side, complete with a themic sing-along chorus and soaring guitar solo from Jack Davis. Of the lyrics, James told us the whole album is about rebelling against the evils and injustices of our times. Shadows is about rebelling against our enemy within, our own personal internal demons, in my case, depression and a busted nervous system. Just as we might throw a Molotov cocktail at tyrants, that same fire within can bring light to the darkest corners of a soul blackened by shadows. This then is James Kennedy and the Underdogs, and the track Shadows.

There we go. That was Dublin-based fiddle player, vocalist and composer Jane Pomplas with her powerful new single called Mother Superior, which is the final preview of her highly anticipated debut album, This Is How the World Ends, which is going to be released on Friday. There we go. I'm sure it's next Friday, not this Friday that's just gone. But we'll definitely get hold of a copy of that and play some more here on the show. So Jane Pomplas and Mother Superior. Now, Jeff, coming up next is Jeff the Fish Lefroy, who is his own words said, I'm an independent artist, no label, etc. I'm Irish, but now based in Perpignan in France, and describe my sound as contemporary blues, but with a lot of other influences ranging from pop rock, northern soul, country and rhythm and blues. However, I can't help sounding like me. I hope you like what I do. Definitely we do. His latest single is titled Something New. And I'm also playing the track Show Me Your Empathy. So this is Jeff the Fish Lefroy.

Now, next up are Lead Feather, who are a UK-based band blending raw riff-driven energy, cinematic, atmospheric and emotionally charged songwriting. Formed in 2024 by the guitarist and songwriter Simon Hertz, the band combines classic heavy rock with a darker and more modern sound. Their music balances aggressive guitars, dynamic arrangements and powerful vocals, creating a song for loud stages and immersive listening experiences. The new single, The Answer, released in August, and the EP, Catch the Silver Train, from which it's taken, will be out on the 23rd of October. The band will also release their exclusive vinyl release, Super Deluxe, on the 5th of December, featuring both of their EPs, Roll the Dice and Catch the Silver Train. So we're playing The Answer, and we're also going to play the track Silver Train. This is Lead Feather.

Hi, this is Damien from the band Arquetta, and like us, you're listening to Phil Crowder and the End of the Week show on 92.2 Sheppy FM.

Yeah, I forgot it did that. It's not going to do it again, is it? No. I hate it when I forget things like that. Never mind. What a good track. Now, time for another triple play now. The Liverpool post-punk pioneers The Room have released their third album called Doom Pop. Inspired by the strange days we are living through, it explores the rise of authoritarianism, paranoia, war, and disinformation. But it equally draws inspiration.

From science fiction, horror, and cinematic liminal spaces. So, we have got the tracks. Things that have learnt to walk that ought to crawl, which is a lovely title for a single. Stories and Drill, Baby Drill. Interesting. This then is The Room.

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2: Oh, I've just looked at the clock. We've only got 40 minutes of tonight's show left. Didn't realise it was going so quick. Now, Mark Donaghy is a Scottish singer-songwriter who possesses a natural emotive tone alongside a softness and sincerity in his delivery that feels raw and vulnerable and entirely relatable. Ahead of supporting Kyle Faulkner of The View later this year, Mark has released his second single, the gentle yet upbeat storytelling narrative of the optimism and hope of a new love. It's called Don't Hang Up. This is Mark Donaghy. If I push the button, that is. Let's try that again. This is Mark Donaghy.

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1: 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This is Analog Electronic Whatever.

That was the UK Indian dream pop trio, The Music of Sound, and their new single, Shimmer, which was released by a Monochrome Motive Records. I like that. It's got quite a nice ring to it, hasn't it? Now, we've got a double play coming up now. Under the creative guidance of Dr. P.A. Francis, the band OWTO is what happens when real musicians with real instruments get in a studio and press record. No smoke, no mirrors, no auto-tune, and no machines. It's all live, and in an age when what you see may not be what you get, OWTO seeks to remind its audience why authenticity still matters. Their music pulse sits somewhere between nostalgia and evolution, and the project describes itself as a large D&T. Grooves and tunes. Live, the project hits hard and true, and without doubt, they will have you saying, to hell with it, where's the dance floor? This is the track This Is Amazing, followed by Make a Change by OWTO.

change. Now, the electronic duo Martin Nyrop and James Thomas, better known as Ooh Plastique, continue to push the boundaries with their new release, showcasing their ability to deliver catchy yet emotionally heavy tracks. Spirit serves as the third single from the upcoming album Forever Will Be Over Before You Know It, marking the duo's long-awaited return following the success of their critically acclaimed 2022 debut, Fraternity of Strangers. So this is the track Spirit from Ooh Plastique.

Northampton band Stormbringer, and they've released their new single Dirt and Bone along with a new album called Transcendence. Good stuff. Right, it's time for me to say cheerio, because I'm going to leave you with a triple play tonight from Young Martyrs. They're an indie Americana outfit, and they've got about their most ambitious thing yet. It's called Might Just Be Enough. It's their third studio album, which arrived in August with a limited edition vinyl via fledgling record label Honey Badger Records. Might Just Be Enough represents the band's most fully realised work to date. Across the album's 10 tracks, the record explores the essence of the human condition: love, longing, grief, hope, mental health and perseverance. We got the tracks 17, God Only Knows Why, and Is There Anybody Out There? So that's it for me for tonight. I will see you again soon. Stay safe in the meantime. Have a good week. And I hope you've enjoyed the show. Don't forget, you can listen again on Mixcloud probably tomorrow. It will be up there. Have a good week. See you soon.

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Carly Simon, You're So Vain, number 9 on our singles chart from our chosen year. It's funny, isn't it? These songs you still hear now, they're massive songs at the time. They just featured in the top 10 of the year. But there we are. Carly Simon, You're So Vain on the Airplay 40 Rewind. But what is our chosen year? Just sort of ease back a little bit now. You know what the answer is? Facebook.com/Airplay40. Here's Fleetwood Mac and Albatross.

Rubber Bullets from 10cc. It was the year that the Bosphorus Bridge was completed, connecting the continents of Europe and Asia over the Bosphorus for the first time. But what is our chosen year? Facebook.com/airplay40 if you know what the answer is. 6, it's Slade. Come on, feel the noise. 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

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And of course, Instagram, it's Airplay40 Chart. Away from the singles, into the albums, the Beatles released their anthologies. 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

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But what is the year? In the album, Simon Garfunkel and Mrs. Robinson.

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piano player, Elton John, the number one single from the number one album of our chosen year. Back to the singles themselves. At four, it was a soundtrack to one of the big TV shows that made its debut in our chosen year. The song is Eye Level from Simon Park Orchestra. It's of course better known as Vandervelde.

Blockbuster from the Sweets. 3 on the Airplay 40 Rewind. But what is the year this hour? I think you know what the answer is. Facebook.com/Airplay40. I'll give you the answer on the way after Peters and Lee and Welcome Home.

0: It was the year that the Sydney Opera House opened their doors, and that was the second biggest single on our chosen year. Peter and Lee, and Welcome Home. What's the year? What's the number one song? We'll find out in a few seconds' time.
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0: So at 10 was Status Quo, Caroline. 9 was Carly Simon, You're So Vain. Fleetwood Mac, Albatross was at 8. 7, 10cc, Rubber Bullet. 6 was Slade, Come On, Feel the Noise. 5, See My Baby Jive by Wizard. 4 was Eye Level 1, Summer Park Orchestra. Blockbuster, The Sweet was at 3. 2 was Peters and Lee and Welcome Home. And the number one song from our chosen year this hour, 1973, was Tie a Yellow Ribbon Around the Old Oak Tree with Dawn featuring Tony Orlando.
1: Number one.

0: number one song from 1973, Tie a Yellow Ribbon Around the Old Oak Tree. Dawn featuring Tony Orlando. Number one song then on the Airplay 40 Rewind this hour. 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Hugo the Male Angel and Ultranate number one this week with Moving to the Sun. But will they make it another week at the top of the chart? 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
0: Hello, I'm Spencer James. Good to have you with us here. This is the Airplay 40 Rewind, where we delve into the archives of the song charts and play the top 10 singles and a couple of album tracks from a chosen year. But what is the chosen year this hour? We'll kick off with an artist who has become the future Mrs. Simon Cowell. It's Danita and So Macho at 10 on the Airplay 40 Rewind this hour.
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from the album True Blue, Madonna, Papa Don't Preach, one of the big albums from our chosen year this hour. But what is the year? Thinking of what the answer is, facebook.com/airplay40 is the place to go. It is the Airplay 40 Rewind as we delve into the archives and get a mystery year on the chart this hour. At number 8 was the soundtrack to one of the big films from the year. The film, of course, was Top Gun. This is Berlin and Take My Breath Away. It's the Airplay 40 Rewind.

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1: As you do.
0: It is the FA40 Rewind. 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It was the year that the Phantom of the Opera opened its doors for the first time. And this was a big, slushy number. Still is. Great tune, though. Christa Berg and Lady in Red on the Airplay 40 Rewind this hour. But what's the year? 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

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Dana Ross and a bit of the Bee Gees, Chain Reaction. That was number 5 on the singles. Let's dive into the albums, though. And some of the biggest albums of our chosen year included this, Queen, A Kind of Magic.

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0: It was one of the biggest albums of our chosen year. Brothers in Arms was the album. Of course, the band Dire Straits. Money for Nothing there. I love the video for that. It is the Airplay 40 Rewind. Let's carry on with the chart. And at number four on our chart of our year was, well, a bit of a novelty record. Cliff Richard and the Young Ones and the Living Doll.
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Wake up with you. It's the Airplay 14 Rewind from our chosen year. I'll tell you what the year is on the way for you in a few moments' time. Another little clue for you. Beastie Boys released their debut album, Licensed to Ill. It was the first number one rap album on the Billboard charts. And it was the launch of the Rock and Roll Hall of Fame. But what is our chosen year? Facebook.com/PowerOnFMRadio if you think you know the answer. Here's Nick Berry and Every Loser Wins.

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0: So here we go then with our top 10 songs from our chosen year. So Macho from Sunita was at 10, 9, Madonna, Papa Don't Preach, Berlin Take My Breath Away was at 8, 7, Billy Ocean when the going gets tough, Christenberg, Lady in Red was at 6, 5, Madonna, Ross and the Bee Gees, and Chain Reaction, 4, Cliff Richard and the Young Ones, Living Doll, Boris Garner, When I Wake Up With You was at 3, 2 was Nick Berry, Every Loser Wins. The number one song from our chosen year this hour, which was 1986, was The Communards and Don't Leave Me This Way.
1: Number one.

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